Loki and Abadati Shaku Sun Hide Shina Shalipani Uana Sherry Lamke Loki Shapuna Lamu.

I'd rather book a table in a restaurant than eat another meal alone. 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I can see the lonely in my face. I didn't plan it. Nothing worked out. 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I can see the lonely in my face. But when you have all your waking hours with only your thoughts, it gets to you and you become desperate, and people feel that desperation and they want distance.

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I'm sure you do. Remember. 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

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And I breastfeed my 8-year-old son. 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Whilst bringing myself to an orgasm. I did an hour child offer I caught you raping your daughter from a previous marriage. Remember? You thought our son was dead. Use that presumed death to gain power. Yes, I was complicit in dealing with you, supporting you, watching you turn into a fucking slug. It happened as you slept. Always reveling in the misery I covered for you. And yes, I have also done vile things, horrible acts. But my conscience is clear, if I have such a thing, and whatever that may mean. My reasons were valid. Yours were dumb, unfeeling, and selfish. How could you have a valid opinion when you never fucking listened, like so many?

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As you grew in size and slowed down, your tortures became mental and suffocating. Your tastes became less intelligent, less refined, less interesting to me. With your voice box long gone,

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Spring in Thompson on the 1st of May is horrible. 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

you ever think about what a lovely place the world would be without all the people, make life so unpleasant, all the small, petty people, all the ugly, annoying people? It's hard not to think about it. I like to think about what could be done to these people. Something cruel. Something mean. Something just. But the meaner the better. Goodness knows they deserve it. Have you ever dreamed of killing all the stupid people? Not just the unintelligent people, but the sort that don't know anything about anything, yet seem to have opinions about everything. They're only too ready to offer you their advice about how to run your life. And yet look at how they run their own lives. For the most part, they've accomplished nothing. They've contributed nothing. Their lives are miserable. But they talk, talk, talk. At the very least, their tongue should be cut out.

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Some certainly deserve it. Not necessarily the big liars or even those who teach lies as truth. I'm talking about people who say one thing and do another. Or who tell you they've sent something express mail when you know they haven't. Did you ever want to kill all the slow people in the world? The people who are in front of you when they should be behind you. The crime that the swift should be held back by the slow. And it's criminal that nothing's done to rectify it.

some people try not to think about life's ugliness. I've thought about it. I've thought about it quite a lot. Something should be done to these people. Something to make them suffer the way they've made us suffer. I say, bring back the Circus Maximus, for starters. Unless these weeds are dealt with, they'll poison everything. They are poisoning everything.

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Where's Genghis Khan when we need him? Or Roy Dees? Ayatollah Khomeini, Adolf Hitler, Benito Mussolini, Nero, Diocletian, Kitchener, come on!

0: X-rated.
1: It is the night of the demon. It is the night of the demon. It is the night of the demon. It is the night of the demon. It is the night of the demon. It is the night of the demon. It is the night of the demon. It is the night of the demon. It is the night of the demon. It is the night of the demon. It is the night of the demon. It is the night of the demon. It is the night of the demon. It is the night of the demon. It is the night of the demon. It is the night of the demon. It is the night of the demon. It is the night of the demon. It is the night of the demon. It is the night of the demon. It is the night of the demon. It is the night of the demon. It is the night of the demon. It is the night of the demon. It is the night of the demon. It is the night of the demon. It is the night of the demon. It is the night of the demon. It is the night of the demon. It is the night of the demon. It is the night of the demon. It is the night of the demon. It is the night of the demon. It is the night of the demon. It is the night of the demon. It is the night of the demon. It is the night of the demon. It is the night of the demon. It is the night of the demon. It is the night of the demon. It is the night of the demon. It is the night of the demon. It is the night of the demon. It is the night of the demon. It is the night of the demon. It is the night of the demon. It is the night of the demon. It is the night of the demon. It is the night of the demon. It is the night of the demon. It is the night of the demon. It is the night of the demon. It is the night of the demon. It is the night of the demon. It is the night of the demon. It is the night of the demon. It is the night of the demon. It is the night of the demon. It is the night of the demon. It is the night of the demon. It is the night of the demon. It is the night of the demon.

It's very commonly said that the root of most human unhappiness is the sense that one's life has no meaning. This is, I suppose, most frequently said in circles interested in psychotherapy, because the feeling of meaninglessness is often equated with the existence of neurosis. And so many activities into which one is encouraged to enter, philosophies one is encouraged to believe, and religions one is encouraged to join, are commended on the basis of the fact that they give life a meaning. And I think it's very fascinating to think out what this idea itself means, or what it is intended when it's said that life has to have a purpose.

It's midsummer in the Red Sea, and the Jacks are pairing off. Shadow dancing. This part of the reef is a promontory where the current sweeps out into the sea, and it's been adopted as the local launch pad.

There's no time for either eating or sleep. Only needs to dangle from the surface of the moon. Shadow dancer.

commotion attracts bigger fish. When the light comes back, it's time again for the dangerous chase.

We receive messages from their spaceships. For a while, it came in as just a lot of jumbled noise. The best man for the job of attempting to contact them. See what in hell it is they want.

That's when we got filled up with good matters. Because I believe in God. And I know exactly when and how I will die. And this is secret. And that's why I find that I was the last.

converted through my tactics. I can't tell you, but a very brave and aggressive everywhere chaired by the population. Because I was not overthrown, I was forced out of Uganda by the invading force, who are 6 times bigger than my army. And therefore, I cannot put my army to

nothing was happening in Ghana. Museveni went in the village and cut the ear of the people, telling to the people that thing was done by NRA. This is not true. I cannot cut the ear of my brother. I cannot kill the eye of my brother. I cannot kill my brother. That is not true.

0: Are you saying that the NRA have never been involved in any abductions, any mutilations, any rapes?
1: Yes.
0: They've never been involved.
1: The NRA has never been involved.

This is the vortex and whirlpool, the center of human life today on the earth. Now the tide rises and now it sinks, but the flow of these rivers always continues. Here it seethes and whirls, not for an hour only, but for all present time, hour by hour, day by day, and year by year. Here it rushes and pushes, the atoms triturate and grind, and eagerly thrusting by, pursue their separate ends. Here it appears, indifferent to all else but itself, absorbed and wrapped in eager self, yielding only to get its own way, driving, pushing, carried on in a stress of feverish force, like a bullet. Dynamic force, apart from reason or will, like the force that lifts the tide.

condition of electricity in which men are moved to and fro without considering their steps. Yet the agitated pool of life is stonily indifferent. The thought is absent or preoccupied, for it is evident that the mass are unconscious of the scene in which they act. But it is more sternly real than the very stones, for all these men and women that pass through are driven on by the push of accumulated circumstances. They cannot stay, they must go. Their necks are in the slave

stops at Xerxes, the king of kings, looking down upon his myriads, wept to think that in 100 years, not one of them would be left. Where will these millions of today be in 100 years? But further than that, let us ask, where then will be the sum and outcome of their labor? If they wither away like summer grass, will not at least a result be left which those of 100 years hence might be the better for? No, not one jot. There will be no sum or outcome or result of this ceaseless labor and movement. It vanishes in the moment that it is done, and in 100 years nothing will be there, for nothing is there now. There will be no more sum or result than accumulates from the motion of a revolving cowl on a housetop. Nor do they receive any more sunshine during their lives, for they are unconscious.

promontory of pavement which juts out towards the pool of life. I still go there to ponder. Burning in the sky, the sun shone on me as when I rested in the narrow valley carved in prehistoric time. Burning in the sky, I can never forget the sun. The heat of summer is dry there, as if the light carried an impalpable dust. Dry, breathless heat will not let the skin respire. It swaths up the dry fire in the blood. But beyond the heat and light, I felt the presence of the sun as I felt it in the solitary valley. The presence of the resistless forces of the universe.

0: Technik bekommst am Instrument of Reasoning in the true sense of
1: the word. Get this. I want you to get this, beloved.
2: 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I would go again.
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We've grown used to the idea of space. We've grown used to the idea of space. Pulling us into the future. Pulling us into the future. Pulling us into the future.